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Recorded and produced in the country music capital of the world, Nashville, Tennessee. A pioneering novel sound, this album highlights the message of Islam with country rock music. Rob's sophomore album sets a new milestone for contemporary Muslim music. 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